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While we were apart, I was human too.

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Are you with me? 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

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With darkness all about, you want to scream and shout.

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Your head is fully down,